0: take it to the flow now, ooh.
1: Hoops, Spurs,
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I got to get up. Check that it sounds. The host of them sucks, Daddy.

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1: 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Yeah, Aisha. Oh, my sisters, yeah.

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2: The last time we talked, Mr. Smith, you reduced me to tears. I promise you it won't happen again.

still smoking cause I read somewhere if I quit before I'm 26 I'll be fine, so I'm lying to myself while I light another cigarette.